0: Is the political theater even happening, or is this just a mandatory exhibition of confusion? Watching groups negotiate power like it's prize-winning ham seems exhausting, doesn't it? The systemic mess is palpable. Every strategic vote just underlines how fundamentally adrift everything feels. 12 degrees Celsius in a cloud break, the weather is perfectly ambivalent, much like the political climate. Tonight, we skip the macro-level melodrama entirely. We're tuning in to pure, uncomplicated rhythm. Something that anchors you when the civic scaffolding feels destined to crumble. Tom Gregory's Fingertips is here. Let the beat do the talking.
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0: 45 years of contributions and a mere coalition agreement seems to have the structural integrity of a badly baked souffle. Schwesig sounding the alarm. It's the same story of the systemic promise evaporating right before curtain call. At 12 degrees Celsius, partly cloudy, the weather is merely ambivalent, mirroring the mood that seems to pervade the political schema. These endless negotiations over fundamental safety net guarantees, it's always a grand, exhausting spectacle. We need something immediate, something that doesn't require reading the fine print, something raw. Let yellow card and Hyde anchor us tonight, letting the rhythm do the talking.
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0: The structural strain on public finances, especially when massive oil profits flourish while pocketbooks bleed, is simply unsustainable. One minute we are caught in endless subsidy debates. The next, the taxpayer pays the unscripted cost. At 11 degrees Celsius, partly cloudy, the atmosphere perfectly mirrors that feeling, nominally fine, but under constant low-grade pressure. When governance itself feels like a haphazard, poorly financed plan, all you can do is hope for something undeniable. Speaking of definitive plans, we've got Josh Williams next with God's Plan. Maybe listening to this track will finally map out the economic blueprint we've been missing. Osna FM keeps the rhythm steady, even when the macro system wobbles.
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1: Do you hear that? UNHCR calling out the total impossibility of a safe return to Lebanon. Extreme instability, destroyed infrastructure. It absolutely guts any government narrative painted about safe passage, leaving those communities stranded in a devastating security vacuum. We talk endlessly about the macro systems breaking down, but seeing humanitarian warnings like this is a gut punch. It feels like the entire geopolitical machinery is powered by wishful thinking and subsidized denial. At 11 degrees Celsius, the cold outside perfectly reflects this global disquiet, superficially manageable, yet harboring deep, deep currents of systemic failure. Don't let the illusion of quick fixes fool you tonight. Speaking of things that are definitely unstable, we've got a track that demands attention. Janet Jackson, keeping OSNA FM spinning through this chaos.

0: down to
1: The sobering gravity of a humanitarian charade overseas really sticks with you. It demands more than just passing thought. When the architecture of stability collapses, promises of return just devolve into sheer fantasy. Right now, the world seems deeply unstable, much like this clear sky at a chilly 11 degrees Celsius. Only the deep currents are far harder to detect. But midnight, especially on a Wednesday, requires a momentary jettisoning of geopolitical burdens. Forget the weighty structures of global affairs. We need elevation. This next track, Top of the World, is precisely the dose of necessary, unadulterated brilliance that reminds us that even when macro systems fail, the perfect zenith of feeling is still reachable. Let's ascend within Ideo.

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1: It's late and the stellar predictability of the 11 degrees Celsius day is almost uncanny. We've been through geopolitical deep dives, but now we pivot to something far more manageable, simple, dependable syntax. This next track, By Your Side, is a masterpiece of adjacency. It's a wonderful, unassuming commitment, almost oppressively perfect in its simplicity. Let's take a breath and flow laterally with Lyrical Jeans.

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1: It's only 11 degrees Celsius out there, and the sky is frustratingly clear, almost too perfect for the cacophony of global news. The last 24 hours confirm that critical failure is not an anomaly. It is the prevailing structural state. We see the geopolitical lacunae, from UNHCR's warnings in Lebanon to the deep systemic vexation plaguing German parties. Governments are struggling with confidence levels below 45%, while the economic machinery, signaled by the DAX's deliberate stagnation, seems perpetually afflicted by minor power outages. Suddenly, every sector is displaying noticeable fault lines, from energy supply risks to the sheer tragedy of regulatory negligence, like hauling mercury through a major courier hub. Honestly, the incompetence is baroque. It's operatic in its sheer scope. Hospitals are critically overloaded, childcare remains in extreme disparity, and we even have AI skepticism because nothing highlights systemic failure quite like our own rapidly expanding technological uncertainty. But enough of the deep dive into organizational decrepitude. We cannot simply absorb these profound infrastructural collapses through passive listening. The world needs a sonic expulsion. Let's channel this accumulated institutional frustration through the sonic anarchy of Sum 41.

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1: It's a remarkably crisp 11 degrees Celsius out there, suggesting a perfect weather forecast, utterly oblivious to the systemic chaos we're tracking tonight. Enough structural failure and global malaise, from the DAX's inertia to the sheer governmental indecision. For one night, let's let this music handle the intellectual burden.

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1: It's 3,030 on Wednesday, deep into the night, and the news narrative feels like pure structural inanition. Global systems are wobbling, politicians stumbling, the DAX seemingly detained, and hospitals struggling against every conceivable wave. Yet outside, the mercury remains precisely 11 degrees Celsius, an undeniable constancy. Let the sheer gravity of the hour sink into that perfect crystalline chill. Tonight's frequency doesn't need complex intel, it just needs an effervescent escape. Dreamcatcher, let's ride the robotics.

0: You hear that? No traffic worries today. 11 degrees Celsius, clear sky predictable, I'll admit. You thought this was the end? Think again. Our next track, After Midnight, promises an epic party vibe, even if we're still technically hours early. Get ready.
1: 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Straight from Osnabrück. 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
1: 11 degrees out there today. Crystal clear, predictable little sliver of weather. You'd think the systemic state of affairs would match that calm, wouldn't you? Everything up in the institution seems to have hit absolute zero, doesn't it? Between the energy supply warnings and the endless bureaucratic indecision, even the DAX looks sluggish. The news cycle keeps reminding us that everything from overloaded hospitals to basic logistics is struggling, suggesting a collective spectacular atrophy. When nothing feels stable, when the weight of the world feels this heavy, maybe we just need to forget about gravity entirely. Get ready to drift away, because next up is Chantel with No Gravity. It's the perfect anthem for pretending we haven't read the news.

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1: It's 4 o'clock Wednesday and the sky outside is a predictable crystal 10 degrees Celsius. Nothing remarkable. You genuinely think the systemic entropy of the global economy would offer us a bit more dramatic weather, wouldn't you? We hear whispers that even the tech giants facing down massive layoffs are having to institute charitable foundations, injecting millions into scrappy indie developers. Is corporate parsimony masquerading as patronage, a quixotic attempt to keep the creative spirit vital when the institutional scaffolding is visibly sagging? Maybe stability is just something we used to own. But sometimes, you just need a blast of unapologetic dissonance to recalibrate the nerves. To capture that volatile mix of disappointment and sharp survival, here is Casey Carlson with Miss Murder.

0: 10 degrees Celsius. The sky is perfectly cirrus, suggesting operational harmony, yet the systemic wobble persists. We are far from structural equilibrium, aren't we? Sometimes the deepest, most resilient truths defy all spreadsheets and quarterly reports. Let this ache guide us through the quiet hours.
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It is 4:20 a.m. on Wednesday, and the kind of systemic anticlimax that only hits deep in the graveyard shift. Hearing about The Elder Scrolls VI, a sprawling fantasy epic, gathering dust because of internal studio management issues, feels less like disappointment and more like a fundamental structural hiccup of the modern enterprise. All that immense creative potential dissolving into a corporate memo. This mirrors the intellectual exhaustion that settles in at this hour, doesn't it? We keep expecting foundational narratives, grand triumphs, stable epics, but we only get these bureaucratic stumbles. Right now, the weather outside, a crisp 10 degrees Celsius, seems perfectly appropriate for the mood, beautiful on the surface, but holding a persistent chill that suggests deeper infrastructural weakness. There is an undeniable weight to promises just out of reach. We crave the grand sagas, the sweeping adventures, but all we really need is a moment of melancholy clarity. So let's embrace the inevitable lull. It's time for the sweet, resigned surrender encapsulated in Avril Lavigne's My Happy Ending.

0: planet, apparently, is currently running on sheer goodwill and deeply questionable infrastructure. We've seen the kind of global churn systemic scandals, economic wobbles and governance falling faster than an old concrete foundation. Outside, the air at 9 degrees Celsius feels deceptively stable, promising a slight ascent to 10 degrees Celsius later. Honestly, the sheer volume of failure reported in the last 24 hours is frankly exhausting. Good thing we can hit pause on the chaos. We need something irresistibly shiny right now to counterbalance all that geopolitical dread. So, while the world continues its descent into bewildering complexity, we're dipping into the sweet escapism of Pink Pantheris and Zara Larsson with Stateside. Press play and let's pretend the only things breaking today are bad beats.
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systems aren't just stalled, they've entered a state of magnificent suspension. Between the political deep dives, the energy warnings, and the sheer volume of societal upheaval, it feels like the whole civilized infrastructure is on standby. Look outside, a crisp 9 degrees Celsius, perfectly clear. But right here, in the heart of the week, we need a sonic uplift more potent than a whole cup of caffeine. So let's ignore the geopolitical quagmire for a moment. We're stepping into pure, unapologetic nostalgia, and yeah, we're ready to sing along. Get ready for Fergie.

4:50 a.m., folks. We've seen enough systemic failure to last a lifetime. Honestly, the incompetence these headlines reveal makes the 9 degrees Celsius feel downright tropical. I'm signing off. The night has run its course. Josh is taking over now, and trust me, he is alarmingly peppy for this hour. OSNA FM, this was Jackson. Wake up, OSNA Brook.

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1: Hello, lovely Osnabrück. Thanks to Jackson for keeping the whole operation running through the night. I'm pretty sure he nearly caused a diplomatic incident during the late night political segment. You know, the man survives on pure espresso and irony. Today, we're mulling over celebration, specifically how to navigate cultural holidays with grace. It's intricate, isn't it? You want joy, but you also want sensitivity. Sometimes the effort to be perfectly measured feels more complex than the original celebration itself. It reminds you that even in simple things, institutional competence is often our biggest holiday hurdle. Look at the forecast, a crisp 9 degrees Celsius and a flawless clear sky. Nature, at least, has a surprisingly adequate grasp on equilibrium. We're keeping the tone buoyant, finding the delightful in the difficult. This next number is Dilla and Emi X with Unter Ihrem Dress, a perfect soundtrack to an ambitious Wednesday morning. Enjoy the vibe.

Good morning, Osnabrück. If the last 24 hours were a song, it would be an opera of societal suspense. Between political instability, economic slowdowns, and systemic failures everywhere, it's a heavy vibe to wake up to. But hey, nature doesn't keep score. We've got a crisp 9 degrees Celsius and a totally clear sky today. So, we accept the flawless equilibrium outside, while the global stage feels decidedly uneven. We all need a system reset, especially after that night of mulling over competence. Time to ditch the doom scroll and find our rhythm. You know, when everything feels like it needs patching up, sometimes all you need is a good reason to sway. Rock and Pop is handing over to Jason Derulo with Take You Dancing. Let's get moving.

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1: Wow. What a whirlwind a morning the headlines have painted, dealing with everything from political quagmires to systemic skelvitas. Thankfully, the forecast defies the forecast of chaos. We have a perfect 9 degrees Celsius and a crystal clear sky. It's time for a necessary deviation from the news cycle's narrative. Let's just focus on the feeling, finding that perfect beat to override the anxiety. Can't get enough is warming things right up. Let's dive in.

0: Morning calm. The roads are thankfully devoid of congestion. 92 days of predictable continental systems, and today we get a refreshing 9 degrees with a clear sky. Honestly, nature remains remarkably stable, unlike the global inertia of our governing bodies. It's time for a mental realignment. Speaking of sticking together, Blink 182 asks us to stay together for the kids. I mean, who isn't desperate to stay together right now? Just let us ride the catchy angst of Stay Together for the Kids. Let's hear it.
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0: 9 degrees Celsius, and still a crystalline sky this morning. Apparently, even the digital world has to rebuild its foundations sometimes. Massive layoffs hit the industry, but Mark Cerny and the Nova Foundation are providing the financial groundwork for indie talent. It's a surprisingly scrappy effort to revive creation. Funny how the only stable structures seem to be the ones designed by a select few. Let's move past mere rebuilding. Moroder is taking us straight past the limit tonight. Here's Scarface.
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9 degrees Celsius, and the sky is ridiculously crystal clear this morning. You know, listening to headlines, it feels like even the basic operating systems of government are throwing major compatibility errors. Seems like the conversation revolves entirely around capability, particularly when discussing anything as complex as systemic reform. Honestly, if the current institutions are struggling to manage basic safeguards, what hope are we holding out for tackling deeper structural issues? But hey, don't let administrative anxiety spoil the vibe. We're swinging from policy breakdowns to pure euphoria now. Speaking of things finally arriving, we're about to drop Jonas Blue and Ranny with Finally. Hopefully, this track is vastly more stable and functional than whatever is currently happening in the corridors of power. Let's ride the wave and pretend everything is all right for the next few minutes.

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1: 9 degrees Celsius, and the sky is absurdly clear this morning. Speaking of Clary, the headlines are nothing but institutional smoke and mirrors, aren't they? It sounds like the political system is encountering a severe amount of friction. All this chatter about capability versus fundamental structural failings. But hey, don't let complex policymaking derail the vibe. Time for something to cut through the static. We've got Friction, The Midnight coming up, a sound much more stable than whatever's currently happening in the corridors of Osnabrück Power. Let's groove.

She work it, girl, she work the bowl. She break it down, she take it low. She's fine as hell, she's about the dough. Doing a thing right on the floor. And money, money she making. Look at the way she's shaking. Make you wanna touch her, wanna taste her. Have you lusting for her? Going crazy, face it.

opaque deluge of dubious merchandise is just one symptom of structural instability, isn't it? It suggests that the net designed to catch these commodities has, frankly, developed egregious holes, letting in everything from subsidized trinkets to pure systemic uncertainty. Talk about regulatory arbitrage. While the global trade flux gives the average citizen existential anxiety, at least the journey out of Osnabrück sounds stable, those B-51 and B-60A warnings have finally been swept away. A proper, uninterrupted current of movement, which is a 9 degrees Celsius miracle considering the bigger chaos. We need that clear passage on the road, even if we don't have it in global trade policy. Let's find some reliable, solid sound to cut through the noise. Up next, we have Monroe's with Golden, a guaranteed transmission of good vibes.

0: It is 6:20 in the morning, and if you're paying attention, the headlines are proving that the currents are far more turbulent than anyone wants to believe. Discussing this constant tidal wave of dubious subsidized goods makes you wonder about the infrastructure holding actual economies together. We need reliable foundations, not just perpetual market hype. Those promises seem to have eroded completely. But hey, at least the weather is painting a pleasant picture this morning at 9 degrees Celsius. Speaking of things that are streaming, whether it's cheap imports or this killer song coming up, let's just roll with the flow. Get ready for a much-needed slice of nostalgia.
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no doing right. I've always waited for the moment that you would come through my door. But this brought loneliness so far. I lay my hand unto my

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Is this what life has got to give? Is this

friends. It's barely 6:30, and the headlines are doing serious gyrations. A real turbulence of scandals from the bureaucratic to the geopolitical level. Everything, it seems, is compromised and wobbling. Speaking of things that are on the mend, or maybe just steadily advancing, we're seeing the temperature creep from 9 degrees Celsius now up to a comfortable 10 degrees Celsius tonight. Given all the institutional shakeups and economic tremors we're navigating, maybe a little seismic activity is exactly what the doctor ordered. Let's skip the deep dive into policy failures and just go for a good, energetic, pop-fueled jiggle. Get ready to shake it off.

0: Good morning, Osnabrück. It's 6:40 in the morning, and while the headlines scream of complex conundrums and the infrastructure feels questionable, we're here anyway. The temperature is currently a chilly 8 degrees Celsius, a crisp, almost invigorating reminder that nothing is flawlessly regulated out there. But don't let all the civic structural wobble convince you to postpone your morning liftoff. Think of it as necessary system shock. Later tonight, we climb a few glorious degrees to 10 degrees Celsius, perfect for weathering whatever comes. All this talk of global inequality and shaky foundations just means there's more material for us to chuckle at. Now, get ready to wake up because we're about to kick the doors off with eyes wide open.
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0: Good morning, Osnabrück. It's perhaps exhausting having to project this level of functional optimism given the current structural instability. The whole edifice feels quite rickety today. At 8 degrees Celsius, partly cloudy, we maintain the charade just fine. Keep those pragmatic thoughts buzzing, because the sheer magnitude of the global farce deserves a moment of contemplation. But frankly, we are past contemplation. We need propulsion. We climb another couple of degrees tonight to 10 degrees Celsius, and that's exactly the kind of necessary, brisk resilience we're aiming for right now, because the only thing left to regulate is the energy in this room. Get ready to cut loose. It's time to ride.
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1: Good morning, Osnabrück. It's 7 o'clock in the morning, Wednesday, 23rd September 2026. Despite the inherent societal dissonance, 8 degrees Celsius feels quite brisk, doesn't it? We carry that briskness with us all day. By evening, when we reach 10 degrees Celsius, everything seems so much clearer. Let's just maintain that determined clarity, shall we? Because sometimes, even when the systems feel irrevocably compromised, a little pop tune reminds us how to just try everything.

0: A good morning, Osnabrück. That 8 degrees Celsius air feels invigorating, doesn't it? Enough to make you realize how much life requires a little purposeful entropy. We're halfway through the week's ascent, juggling the occasional cloudy patch and the necessity of functioning adequately. Get ready to let go of conscious effort. Let the rhythm take over. This next track is about hitting a sweet spot where everything just feels automatic, smoothing out the rough edges of the day. Enjoy the sound of Felix Jahn and Jonathan Eiden Ross.
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1: Good morning, Osnabrück. 8 degrees Celsius and partly cloudy. A perfect ambivalent cradle for a Wednesday. The global cacophony, the sheer density of institutional failings reported in the last 24 hours, makes you question the tensile strength of anything. Seriously, between the regulatory slippage and the simmering geopolitical anxieties, it feels like the consensus reality is having a deeply profound meltdown. We are surrounded by systems, gas, healthcare, governance, that are barely maintaining orbital velocity. But that sprawling news cycle, it requires a certain kind of intentional deafness. Now, we need a little lift. We need a shift in tempo. So, clear your palate and prepare for some serious heat, letting the beat completely obliterate the intellectual malaise. Because this next one, OMG, is going to hit you with a wave of engineered glamour, a perfect, slightly overheated counterpoint to the morning chill.

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1: Good morning, Osnabrück. Given the fresh disillusionment dripping off the news cycle, especially that EU sanction reprieve, it truly questions the structural integrity of high-stakes diplomacy. Speaking of fragile systems, please watch out for pheasants on the roadway in Lengrick, both directions. We're shifting gears, but the anxiety remains. Fortunately, today's forecast is a mere 10 degrees Celsius this evening. Now, let's pivot entirely from global incompetence to sing-alongs. This next track, Dove Cameron's Boyfriend, is the perfect, dramatically sweet counterpoint to the weight of the world. A lovely dose of engineered ache to start your Wednesday.

gangsta. 200 on the highway, fresh up off the block. He's a rider, nah, he's a killer. Dressed in all black, but his hat says Stella. Pedal to the metal. I gotta go hard, drive by and say hello. Hey, Fred Wreck, you my mellow. Now let me hear what I sound like acapella. 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

0: 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Turn it up loud. Own the moment now.
1: Another Wednesday morning, Osnabrück, and the sheer capricious nature of global diplomacy leaves much to ponder. After the recent controversy regarding those lifted sanctions, it really vitiates any faith we have in predictable systems. Speaking of things that might fall apart, please watch out for objects, specifically tire parts, on the roadways in Verden and Bramsche. Conditions are slick enough already, fogging us out at a dismal 7 degrees Celsius. Let's just accept that everything today feels inherently unstable, from geopolitical decisions to the pavement beneath your tires. Luckily, we have something genuinely uplifting to distract our minds with. Now, hit playback and let's dive into Carol G and Tiësto's Contigo.

0: Good morning, Osnabrück. This feels like navigating a particularly capricious maelstrom this morning. 70 degrees of global whimsy, maybe? The fog outside, at a crisp 7 degrees Celsius, perfectly mirrors the general temperament of public life. Everything suspiciously obscured. From unstable regulations to the international economic deep end, the sheer density of global instability is almost palpable. Seriously, keeping track of who's accountable feels less like citizenship and more like advanced cryptogram solving. But hey, enough geopolitical conjecture. We deserve a moment of pure, unaffected sonic defiance. Get ready for Runaways by the Killers.
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7 degrees and fog outside, mirroring the civic smog following that VW drama. It's clear there is some heavy turbulence brewing among the corporate and union factions. Let's just take a deep breath. Sometimes, when the world feels in the corporate and union factions, let's just take a deep breath. Sometimes, when the world feels this convoluted,

0: 7 degrees fog wrapping, Osnabrück this morning, making these corporate dramas feel incredibly dense. The news coverage, the market shifts, it's all a little turbulent. But good news, the Verdant warnings are definitively lifted, a moment of cleared air for all of us. As we talk about clearance, we talk about time. By the evening, that fog will have fully dissipated, giving way to a bright 10 degrees Celsius. So forget the industrial struggle, it's time for some genuinely good vibes. Speaking of time, we're dropping into Julie's Geelzeit. Hopefully, this track guarantees a wonderfully awesome time, even if the current political climate is a mess.
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1: 7 degrees fog currently blankets Osna Brick, giving these corporate pageant announcements a truly dramatic sheen. Tomorrow's Padel Worlds, featuring Laura Ludwig and Tommy Haas in 2026, certainly expands the spectacle. These grand, perfectly laminated moments of fame are excellent distraction. Notice the air itself. That crisp 7 degrees will give way to a pleasant 10 degrees by the evening, providing a temporary visual reprieve. This superficial clearing mirrors the general public's desire for a simple solution. Speaking of things that feel good, or at least sound like they do, get ready for Matt Cesari and Hugel. It promises an overwhelmingly good feeling, perhaps suspiciously so, but at least the vibes will be readily available.

70-degree fog, hanging low today like a cloak of civic confusion, makes these morning revelations feel profoundly dramatic. But here's some optimistic wordplay. After confronting systemic quandaries, whether it's overcrowded emergency rooms or the A30 snarl, we're looking forward. Just keep pace with the passing, almost unctuous, gloom. By evening, the temperature climbs to a respectable 10 degrees and the fog gives way to clear skies. A genuine, noticeable improvement. Get ready to shift your internal focus from global upheaval to the smooth strains of Duran Duran.

Hearing about mandated strategic planning, it's certainly dramatic. Things feel a bit unstable, don't they? By day's end, the temperature is barely 8 degrees Celsius, but at least we've got some structure to listen to. Speaking of necessary systems, we need something powerful, something that demands control. Get ready for Vanilla Ninja, because if they think that little political squabble means anything, they haven't seen us with this much funk. You're all tough enough.

0: The debate over military expenditure is truly magnificent, isn't it? More talk of high-level controls and strategic submissions than actual doing, it's a masterclass in eloquent gridlock. This deep systemic malaise reminds us that sometimes the biggest planning failures aren't in Bonn, but right here on the asphalt. Speaking of detours, heads up, B51 Osnabrücker Street is totally snarled near the Hardeberg exit because of a defective bus. Just navigate around the chaos. But don't worry, because after hours of governmental squabbling and dealing with unexpected infrastructure breakdowns, we deserve some uplift. Get ready to feel like all the stars, because Martin Solveig is about to blast pure, beautiful adrenaline into this weary Wednesday afternoon.
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Wonder, do you see them too?

0: 8 degrees Celsius and partly cloudy, which sounds about right for the general mood across the continent, doesn't it? We hear about everything from systemic flaws in medicine to the murky waters of corporate restructuring, but hey, at least the roadworks between Wekta and Budenkula are cleared. Seriously, a smooth passage is a small, beautiful victory. Forget the instability and the endless debate. It's time for some pure, shimmering auditory antidote. Let this beautiful track sort out the rest of the day's static.
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degrees Celsius and partly cloudy, a manageable temperature for a Wednesday morning. We hear about serious slip-ups and warnings about misjudged currents, things that require extreme vigilance. But listening to all that talk about critical oversights and dangerous paths, you kind of realize navigating life is a full-time job. Hopefully, this next track gives us the navigational boost we need. Seriously, after all those talking points, I hope this song genuinely helps us move in the right direction, because after hearing that title, I have to wonder if it's a sincere promise or just highly optimized wordplay.

It's Wednesday 92, and we've just covered some heavy ground, so let's get focused on the important news. Seriously, the figures on seasonal water fatalities are truly stark. We're talking 24/8 deaths since May alone, a jump of 12 lives over last year. Across multiple states, the recurring theme is critical failure, particularly concerning young men aged 11 to 30. It's a sobering message about oversight and genuine vigilance out there on the water. Now, the concept of managing risk versus facing actual hazard is massive. Speaking of things that demand a strong commitment, we are moving from the life-threatening currents of the Baltic Sea to the deeply flattering claims of Madison Beer, who sings, "Make You Mine." Given the seriousness of what we just heard, I'll accept this song as a sort of charming melodic counterpoint to the grave reality of preventable loss. Tune in, and hopefully, this track gives us a sweet little distraction from anything that should require a life vest.

0: place.
1: Good morning, Osnabrück. It's a brisk Wednesday, and after that serious subject matter, maybe you feel a little undercurrent? The weather isn't giving us much warmth right now, sitting at 9 degrees Celsius, though tonight promising a crisp 10 degrees. So let's just cruise through the day. If you want to keep those dancing shoes sparkling all night long, Alexandra Burke is ready to take us away. Get ready to relive those glittery disco days. We're going all the way out.
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1: It's a brisk Wednesday morning here in Osnabrück. 94 minutes in, and frankly, the news cycle today suggests we all need a serious sabbatical from being adults. Thinking about everything from regulatory gaping holes to the DAX's stagnating rhythm, one might believe the whole structure is failing. Good thing we're here to keep the vibes high, even if the system feels a bit pneumatic. We've got a partial cloud cover hovering, keeping us at precisely 9 degrees Celsius, and they promise a crisp 10 degrees tonight. If you feel like time has been moving pretty fast, or maybe too slow, today, trust me. Lucas Graham knows exactly how you feel. Get ready to feel sentimental, because we're dropping 7 years.

0: The structural dissonance out there today, from the political fray to the shaky rules governing everything, is frankly an overwhelming tapestry of minor crises. Observing the collective anxieties, you start to wonder what sort of bizarre epic we've landed in. Speaking of external conditions, we're maintaining a polite 9 degrees Celsius, framed by a decidedly partial cloud cover. It's an oddly tempered encapsulation of our current neuroses, really. When the world feels so full of unavoidable, complicated scaffolding, all you really want is something simple, something embracing.
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1: Welcome back. It's midweek, and the energy on the rock tonight needs to match the rhythm of an unexpected rhythm shift. The news circulating today around the foundation of stability, specifically that debate over early retirement pensions, is undeniably complex. Governments often frame major shifts claiming security, yet the reality is that stability often seems contingent on what kind of labor you happen to perform. It requires a degree of civic dexterity, wouldn't you say? Outside, we are enjoying a mild 10 degrees Celsius, perfectly poised yet still hinting at the atmospheric volatility of the broader discussions. We're navigating these structural currents together. Let's take a moment to process the complexities with a deep breath. And speaking of foundational issues, this next track gets right into the emotional bedrock. This one's for Martyria.

0: So, we hear that retirement security, after decades of dedicated contribution, appears simply negotiable. 45 years of work dismissed in a single political pronouncement, a genuine piece de resistance, isn't it? They claim they secures everything by making sure only specialized manual efforts count. Meanwhile, the middle road seems suddenly adrift, like an unscheduled freighter. Outside, it's 11 degrees Celsius, a cool little reminder that nothing is quite stable. Frankly, if the foundational pillars of retirement are this easily overhauled, what hope do we have for the average working soul? It leaves a distinct flavor of disillusionment hanging in the air. Let's get deep into where struggles are undeniable. This next track speaks to that complex patch of existential weariness.
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11 degrees Celsius and partly cloudy. A cool, crisp reminder that things often feel delicate. Speaking of delicacy, please exercise extreme caution on the A30. Objects near Mella West make for a genuinely treacherous commute. The DAX might be up on dips in oil prices and geopolitical hope, but its heavy dependency on fragile external whims, like the whole Trump XI gamble, simply highlights systemic cracks current policies utterly fail to address. Stability feels like a dubious fable today. Let's dive into some marvelous, messy detritus with the Craft Club. We need a proper jolt of glorious sound after contemplating such profound institutional slippage.

12 degrees Celsius, partly cloudy here on Wednesday. It's a cool morning, but Berlin's massive crackdown on illegal weaponry suggests some awfully deep systemic fracture. What does stabilities even mean when the visible cracks are so pronounced? We need a major sonic intervention. Let's get Josh approved vibes with Haley Steinfeld and Zed.

0: currently 13 degrees Celsius and overcast out there. With the serious news about those raids in Berlin and a little reminder that someone left a tire blocking the roads near Verden, maybe we need to focus on what moves us forward. Don't worry about the cracks right now. Let's just get the momentum going. Foo Fighters are dropping Wheels next, the perfect sonic lift to get us rolling into the rest of your Wednesday.
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It's a damp 13 degrees Celsius and completely overcast today. Even the traffic update, the A30 being lifted, feels like a temporary, ill-executed public service announcement. Speaking of things that are barely functional, the market's flashed up. The DAX ticked higher, all thanks to oil dips and vague geopolitical hopefuls. But really, that massive dependency on fragile external factors suggests the structural foundations are still riddled with incompetence that current policy simply hasn't figured out how to address. Everything seems utterly provisional. We need a moment of beautiful, distracting brevity. So, time for Canoer to Pirates. I kissed a girl. Hopefully, this reminds us that some moments, like sound engineering, are simply meant to be fantastic, short, and utterly unsustainably perfect. Osna FM.

known he was so cool. And it's like, yo, if I would watch interviews sooner, bro, we were so alike. It's unfortunate because it's like, yo, when people die, that's when you like, you know? Because your remorse kind of makes you check them out, bro.

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1: Another Wednesday morning and the 13 degrees Celsius cloud cover just feels thoroughly ponderous, doesn't it? It settles over the whole region, matching the kind of overwhelming administrative weight you sometimes feel just hearing the headlines. Speaking of burdens, the political scene delivered a proper melodrama this morning. Minister Maier resigning as SPD chairman due to sheer excess, yet keeping the ministerial title. It's quite a theatrical entanglement, isn't it? Critiquing structural rot and advocating urgent reform, all while navigating the delicate optimism surrounding a potential party ban. It suggests that even in the most established political edifices, the foundation itself is riddled with glorious yet bewildering ambiguities. It's a masterclass in paradox. Right now, we're spared any Osnabrück gridlock headaches, thankfully. Amidst all this talk of structural limitations, of committees and competence, we just need something vibrantly effortless. Give us a moment of pure, unstilted rhythm. Here comes Stephen Marley with Hey Baby, featuring Moe's Death.

14 degrees Celsius outside, and while the clouds give off a kind of gentle weight, that feeling matches the structural quandaries we hear about on the political scene. So much talking about burdens and paradoxes, especially when the minister resigns but retains the title. It's delightfully Byzantine. Luckily, we don't have to worry about Osnabrück gridlock headaches right now. We need a moment of genuine emotional ballast to counterbalance all that administrative melodrama. Rhea Garvey and Cool Savas are here with Is It Love? Let's let this track settle us down.

0: FM.
1: Dealing with this digitalization juggernaut sounds profoundly vexing. If an increase of 20% in risk is the cost of progress, we are certainly not applauding. It's only 15 degrees Celsius out, but feeling this systemic neglect certainly makes the atmosphere feel colder than the weather suggests. Instead of letting the system write our narrative, we need a little emotional ballast. So, let's pause this complex tapestry of work life and prepare for pure power. Beyonce is here with Partition.
2: Let me hear you say, hey, Miss Carter. Say, hey, Miss Carter. Give me some.

0: Seriously, if digitalization increases sickness days by 20% for blue-collar workers, we need more than just motivational slogans. You start feeling the structure crumble, literally. Speaking of things falling apart, heads up on the A33 towards Bielefeld. Defective conditions near Dissen South mean care if you hit that acceleration lane. It's a system failure, whether it's the infrastructure or the current mood. We're at 15 degrees Celsius, overcast, and honestly, the whole scene needs a complete overhaul. Let's turn up the verbal intensity because now we're going straight into Bitch by Meredith Brooks. Yes, that title. But hey, if the world is going to be this critical, at least the music can be wonderfully abrasive. Hit your speakers and get ready to hear it.
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So, German authorities are reviewing takeovers because loophole exploitation, right? It's like a masterclass in finding the quick way around the rules. But hey, when the structures feel this fragile, maybe we should focus on the elements. We're currently sitting at a mild 16 degrees Celsius, overcast out here. By night, though, the forecast sees us dropping to just 10 degrees, clearing up nicely. Speaking of things clearing up, if the rules are that complex and the morning is almost 12 p.m., what the heck keeps the groove going? It needs a global reset, an instant emotional purge. Get ready for a total cultural shift, because next up, we're breaking out the nostalgia machine for Macarena by Los Del Rio. Hit it!

0: Man, it's almost noon, and we are deep in the endless churn of perpetual policy tweaks. Governments just rolled out this whole 10-point catalog, focusing hard on tightening data threads over social support. It's less about fixing a system and more about controlling the flow of people. Like, the sheer poverty of solutions suggests the problem isn't the benefits, but the recipients, right? Seems exhausting. It's 16 degrees out here, totally overcast, mirroring that feeling of a blanket cloud hanging over everything. But thankfully, later tonight, they say we clear up nicely to just 10 degrees. Speaking of clearing up, we need a seismic shift in the mood stat. Get ready to sashay. Dua Lipa is on us now, making us remember exactly what we are actually doing when the world feels like it's watching every move.
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policy tweaks feel more like punitive paperwork than actual fixes, we need a loud statement of defiance. Get ready to shake off the gloom, because CETO is here saying, "Neen," for our Saturday dose of pure anti-statute energy.

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1: If the financial quandaries feel like a convoluted conundrum, knowing that global institutions are finding loopholes using cheap dumping offers, let's pivot because that's a heavy afternoon read. Luckily, the B51 traffic situation on Osnabrück Street is lifted too, a small burst of ease amidst the larger structural instability. Speaking of changes, the 16 degrees now, overcast, means we're starting with a sort of meteorological malaise, but tonight, those skies clear out to a manageable 10 degrees Celsius. We're going to hear Olly Murs next, Thinking of Me. I hope his message is as breezy as the clear night air, because trust me, nothing is more draining than a complex system or overly dramatic ballad. Enjoy every minute of it.

Wednesday, Osnabrück. The clock says 12:30, and if you're feeling the midweek political quagmire, you're not alone. Details incoming, Winkle is raising hell over the pension package, pointing fingers at coalition conflicts and demanding this vital reform finally roll out. The dispute sounds heavy, almost like trying to find a piece in a shattered constellation. Speaking of things that feel a bit unstable, it's a breezy 16 degrees Celsius and totally overcast outside. Hopefully, this dramatic sky doesn't mirror the current policy disagreements. We are looking at that cloudy wrap giving way to a much more manageable 10 degrees clearance by nightfall. Let's leave the big governmental puzzles and messy negotiations behind. We're slowing the tempo down for James Arthur, who reminds us just how important it is to know if someone truly says they won't let you go.

1240 and the energy here on Rock and Pop is anything but political. Still, that pension package fight is a stark reminder, isn't it? So much noise, so much squabbling, when the simple truth is that something fundamental is holding back. We need systemic stability, not internal coalition drama. Talking about things feeling precarious, it's a solid 17 degrees Celsius out, but the sky is still totally overcast. We're counting down to a breezy 10 degrees clearance by nightfall, thankfully. Let's leave all that heavy governmental grappling behind. Time to groove out and remember what pure style feels like. We've got Mystique coming up.

energy crisis narrative just hitting that financial sticky point again, doesn't it? Diesel staying stubbornly stable even with global dips. It perfectly encapsulates that frustrating inertia. It makes you wonder about the true rates of change out there. Right now, an absolutely lovely 18 degrees Celsius outside, much more dynamic than current energy pricing. Let's step away from the systemic roadblocks and the economic rate of pure apathy. Time to turbocharge the ambiance. Bring the heat with Curie and this track.

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1: On this Wednesday afternoon, the talk of systemic liabilities is thick. It's mind-boggling how monumental the structural costs can become, isn't it? One hears such strong critiques about reform, which frankly makes one's brain start experiencing an intellectual micro-downturn. Thankfully, the atmospheric pressure is at least giving us a stable 18 degrees Celsius today. That's a much better prognosis than current energy pricing, trust me. We need a total pivot from bureaucratic prognostication. Let's find a different rhythm to counter all that political inertia. Prepare yourselves, because we are channeling pure velocity with Gigi D'Agostino in another way.

yourselves, folks. That energy price news today feels like you've paid extra for the drama. Oil drops, but your wallet is sticking to the status quo. Meanwhile, outside, it's a cool 18 degrees Celsius and totally overcast. Our savings are stuck in neutral, aren't they? Speaking of scale, this next track, Empire State of Mind, is huge. It's the absolute peak of big city swagger. Hopefully, this music gives you a much more dramatic sense of uplift than trying to navigate the price discrepancy at the pump. OZNA FM is keeping the vibe big today.

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1: The OECD finally pegged Germany's growth outlook at a neat 1.1%. Sounds comforting, right? But even as global buffers are temporarily boosted, experts are warning that unsustainable spending is piling up. It sounds less like a recovery and more like a ticking inflation time bomb. Out here, the weather is just 18 degrees Celsius and decidedly overcast, so perhaps stability is overrated. Traffic in Osnabrück is smooth sailing, which is a small, non-shocking miracle. Speaking of things falling into place, but maybe not neatly, next up is Domino by Jesse J. Let's see if this track sounds more stable than the current budget proposals.

man, the global economy seems to be fluctuating more than the temperature right now. I mean, we're talking things that cost more than a week's salary, and the DAX is showing some shaky bits. A little instability always makes you wonder, right? And speaking of things that shouldn't be there, if you're heading out, keep an eye on the A30 apparently. Objects are loose between West and Melle Oost. Sounds like debris has taken over the roadway, which is definitely a snag. But I think the real hazard might be our mood, especially as we get towards the evening. It's only about 17 degrees Celsius out, and yet the vibe is decidedly chilly. So, preparing for this midweek mood swing, we've got Balu Brigada with So Cold. Let's hope this song is less dramatically cold than the current headlines.

0: Dealing with party politics today feels like navigating a maze of magnificent disagreements. It seems that internal power maneuvering currently takes precedence over any discussion of deep systemic failures, which keeps us all on edge. And speaking of things that are easily diverted, let's take a minute for the road. We've got caution alerts in Lustringen and Dissen South. Drivers, beware of wrong-way tendencies approaching, especially since we are only at 18 degrees Celsius and people might feel confident enough to speed. Keep your focus firmly ahead, because your destination requires your undivided attention. That idea of a destination always reminds me of this track coming up, Falco's Vienna Calling. I can only imagine the dramatic, epic scale of the extended mix. It sounds like the perfect soundtrack for a journey that might deviate from your planned route.
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0: Well, this Wednesday was certainly a deluge of unpredictable currents, wasn't it? From the volatile political conundrums to dealing with a defective vehicle near Osnabrück, it proves that nothing here is wholly stable. Remember, when the temperature plummets from 18 degrees Celsius down to 10 degrees later, everything feels more dramatic, even the traffic warnings on the A30. We laughed about things being real this whole afternoon, but I sense a different kind of reality now. Speaking of things that are powerfully rendered, it's time for my official farewell. The mic is transferring to the unstoppable, commanding force, herself, Karen. Honestly, I'm worried she might take the whole show and make it even more dominant. So, pop some Ben Rodriguez's Was It Real on. Just try not to let the sheer might of the next segment overwhelm us all.
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0: Good afternoon, Wednesday. Thanks to Josh. Bless his aggressively cheerful soul. I'm taking the mic, honestly, he radiates like a discount neon sign. Look at this systemic prevarication regarding billions in pensions, and comparing that fiasco to the traffic clear on Lustringen is laughable. We're watching a societal descent from 18 degrees to 10, and all you can think about is that relentlessly dramatic My Love Song.
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honestly, are we really spending time discussing the DAX today? People obviously need to understand that volatile oil prices and Middle East tensions are infinitely more important than this economic stagnation fluff. If the market sentiment is this fragile given those crippling energy costs, I demand answers. Speaking of things being cleared, yes, the A30 through Osnabrück Nanne and Osnabrücker Street is finally lifted. Keep up, it's barely 19 degrees Celsius out here. Since we've established the chaos, please play good neighbors, all right?

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1: Seriously, are we even pretending this housing debacle discussion works? Legal experts say socializing big corporations simply will not fix the shortage. It's ineffective rhetoric at this 2:20 in the afternoon. We are sitting here at 19 degrees Celsius, watching promises fail, and it is frankly insulting. You think this complex structural failure is solved by one simple idea? Absolutely not. Speaking of things that require minimal emotional upkeep, you're listening to Stay. Don't let that sentimentality ruin your afternoon. Just stay awake and pay attention to the actual crises.

0: Honestly, must we endure these panicked reports about political fragility? Authorities really need to handle this escalating danger better. This entire situation suggests structural incompetence, not just ideological fervor. Standing here at 19 degrees Celsius, discussing threats of attack is frankly exhausting. Don't waste your emotional bandwidth on such instability. We have to assume things are actually under control. Speaking of palpable feelings, if you need a boost of sheer joy, some proper, unchallenging feeling, Peter Kent is on. Let's ditch the gloom and prepare for a little anthem.
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1: We've got the rather unfortunate reports about fragility again. Honestly, people, authorities need to curb this extremism. It is utterly exasperating. Just look at this weather, 19 degrees Celsius, totally overcast. It matches the mood, frankly, of palpable unease. Hopefully, things clear up soon, maybe like the sky this evening. After all this intense instability, we deserve a dose of sunshine, or at least a lovely Mariah Carey anthem. Let's get this party started.

This roadmap stuff? It sounds utterly cavalier. Professing progress while simultaneously maintaining this comfortable, antiquated system? It's simply unconvincing. We're talking about fundamental regulatory inadequacy, folks. Not some minor adjustment. You promise the 2045 exit, yet tacitly accept continued fossil fuel use? It's fundamentally deceptive. Such mere bundles of promises. Don't you know that the structural failures are far more complex than a simple date? I mean, really, after hearing all this dubious conjecture, I prefer a change of pace. Forget the heavy systemic disappointments. Tonight, it's time for some undeniable rhythm. We're moving past the grim prognostication and straight into a classic. Hall & Oates with I Can't Go For That. Let's crank up the volume and forget all about the questionable 19 degrees Celsius out there for a few minutes.

0: 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Just for you.
1: Honestly, 50,000 jobs gone, 60,000 looming? Such sheer corporate avarice. People think massive downsizing is just a schedule adjustment. Frankly, that much instability is scandalous. At 3 o'clock in the afternoon, you'd think the world would be running better than this, especially since absolutely no traffic issues plague Osnabrück today. 99th percentile smoothness, I mean. Look, 19 degrees Celsius and overcast, it's just another tedious day. But fine, if all this heavy drama about German labor relations is making you glum, maybe we need a boost. Because frankly, if you can't figure out what it means to be a mensch when they're firing people en masse, you're going to need this anthemic reminder. Grönemeyer to lift our spirits.

seriously? Legal experts call these solution plans dubious. Just declaring mega corporations socialist isn't policy, it's a plot device.

People truly think money just fixes fundamental failure? Give me a break. We're talking massive system flaws, not a quick patch. 19 degrees Celsius and utterly overcast and not a single traffic snarl in Osnabrück? Nothing is working. Honestly, enough with this political melodrama. Let's just forget the economic upheaval and crank up the energy. Because frankly, we need something undeniable right now.

try to take the best of me. 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

0: Seriously? 50,000 people vanishing because of an efficiency review? Is that what we're just supposed to swallow, people? This relentless pursuit of zeros and ones, sacrificing actual livelihoods for some phantom quarterly gain. It's an absolute abysmal charade. It's 19 degrees Celsius and merely overcast outside, and the central German economy is unraveling like old tapestry thread. When everything feels precarious, like this whole infrastructure, what's the point? I mean, the idea of expiration dating. A perfect metaphor, isn't it? Because with the whole structure looking so fundamentally brittle, we really do need a mood shift. Hang tight, Madeline will drop soon enough.
1: 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Always on, always fresh.

Wednesday, 3 weeks late to this crisis? Are we really still debating semantics like artificial intelligence over actual decisions? It's unbelievably pedestrian, focusing on nomenclature instead of solving the structural mess. Seriously, the governance structure is dissolving and all you care about is the perfect word choice. Outside, it's a humid 20 degrees Celsius and overcast mess, but later, everything shifts to a clear 10 degrees. Just like the political narrative, you're talking about high-stakes international deals, yet your deepest concern is vocabulary. Deeply disappointing. Maybe after this nonsense, some actual rhythm is required. Get ready to move, because this cheesy throwback from Wong Chung is going to distract everyone from the fact everything is absolutely falling apart.

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1: Honestly, this supposed positive impulse from global summits sounds positively preposterous. We hear talk of unwavering stability while the government simply engages in routine, utterly mundane dialogue. Seriously? You are banking on sheer optimism when the diplomatic situation calls for actual, substantial effort. Outside, it's a tepid 20 degrees Celsius and decidedly overcast, just like the prevailing geopolitical sentiment, a murky pretense that will later clear to a crisp 10 degrees, revealing nothing particularly exciting. Next, instead of decoding this geopolitical obfuscation, let us move the mood. Get ready to feel the rhythm with Timbaland, because this track demands more spirited abandon than all that policy talk.

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1: This whole fixation on naming, dismissing superintelligence for a mere artificial intelligence, it is sheer lexical cowardice. We are discussing global systems, not grammatical trivia. The system, dear listeners, is already struggling. It's not the name that fails, it's the decisiveness. 20 degrees Celsius feels breezy, but the underlying truth, the structural anomaly, is far colder. When that vaporous cloud cover eventually clears tonight to a crisp 10 degrees, you won't feel poetic. Next up, Maroon 5 with Daylight. Don't mistake this overly bright anthem for actual policy movement. The actual conversation has a far more convoluted syntax.

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1: Are we perpetually discussing bureaucratic minutia? This agonizing paralysis means nothing. We need real progress, not this cyclical stalling. Dealing with pension reform shouldn't feel like wading through tar. The urgency is palpable, a frantic hum utterly drowned out by endless point scoring. While the current 20 degrees Celsius feels marginally tolerable under this cloud cover, the mood here is far colder. When the night brings a crisp 10 degrees, I expect an actual beat, not another political stasis. Zara Larsson is up next. Hopefully that song gives us the energy the governing body currently lacks.

0: Are you actually kidding me? So, critical intelligence failures and deliberate deception? Seriously? It was a clear threat signal they let slide? Don't tell me the protocols just evaporated. Pathetic. I mean, 20 degrees Celsius and zero traffic problems, great. But this whole security farce suggests systemic neglect, frankly. Listen up, you people. Next up is RIO and Party Shaker. Go on, maybe this music will distract you from the utter incompetence we just heard about. Just try not to break anything while enjoying that party.
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0: Honestly, are you kidding me with this perpetual policy gridlock? Pension reform's just stalling? It's utterly vexing. The systemic lack of governance competence here is staggering. We are clearly beyond the point where delicate negotiations fix everything. It's far past acceptable. Just observe the temperature, 20 degrees Celsius now, but the discourse is still ice cold. It's time to change the subject entirely. We need a shift, a burst of tempo, not more paralysis. Maybe when the weather flips tonight to just 10 degrees Celsius and totally clear, the politicians will finally wake up and fix something. Until then, we demand distraction. Next up from the Sugababes, because frankly, you need a little energy.
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0: Are you actually serious? Critical failures in protocols? People deliberately misleading authorities? Honestly, the perfidy on display is staggering. At 20 degrees Celsius, the systemic incompetence is absolutely galling. We cannot endure this relentless exposé of dereliction. Enough of this sordid security talk. We demand immediacy. Straighten your act. Next up, a shift to sublime pop bangers, because frankly, this entire topic is just dreadful. Lady Gaga is calling.
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actually going to believe this? Threat to state integrity over a stupid coalition squabble? It's genuinely baffling. This level of systemic negligence is staggering. Traffic on the A30, a 2-kilometer crawl, proves that even basic infrastructure management is collapsing in Osnabrück, only 20 degrees Celsius, and already we're dealing with this absolute cavalcade of incompetence. Just listen. Everything is falling apart, from Berlin's political charade to your commute. Enough of this dismal exposé. We need clarity, people. Next up, we are dropping into some genuine music, because frankly, this whole discussion is just dreadful. Foster the People's Imagination is coming up. Pay attention!

0: Overly optimistic? Blah, blah. Trading global systemic failures for routine dialogue? Don't insult our intelligence. We are talking about genuine instability. Yet the German government congratulates itself on mere conversation. Meanwhile, right here, the A30 is marked unsecured because of an accident site. This pathetic failure of basic localized management, showing up when it's only 20 degrees Celsius, is simply staggering. What a circus. We need competent oversight, not this perpetual blend of diplomatic pretense and infrastructural shambles. Enough of this anxious exposé. Let's just escape with some real rhythm. Voyage, voyage is up.
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0: Do we really need a 10-point plan just because some people are existing on minimum surveillance? The sheer overreach is absurd. They don't distrust us, they can't manage the micro details, so they legislate paranoia. What's the point of 20 degrees Celsius if all we're doing is feeding the systemic anxiety? Just accept the lack of competence. Now, all this intense bureaucratic suspicion is exhausting. We aren't owed a refund on our humanity, frankly, so let's just stop pretending we need to return the favor and let this music resuscitate us some actual rhythm.
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0: Listen, this whole government scheme, the 10-point paranoia package, it's absurd. Do they think we operate under their micromanagement? We are not interchangeable data points. 20 degrees Celsius sounds pleasant, but this bureaucratic suffocating feeling is definitely not. When the temperature drops down to 10 degrees tomorrow, at least the weather won't be controlling your entire residency. Now, enough of this invasive drivel. Let that music just resuscitate the rhythm we actually deserve.
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Jasna FM at 5:20 in the evening, Wednesday, September 23rd. Seriously, are we still talking about politicians? It's obvious competence failed again, isn't it? Another established figure considers the presidency? What a shocker. The system just loves perpetual nonsense and predictable interests. Honestly, we deserve better than this endless cycle. On a different note, the A30 traffic update says the danger is lifted. Great. I guess some things are always fixed for the masses. But tomorrow, when it's only 10 degrees Celsius, will the underlying problems disappear too? Absolutely not. Jimmy Somerville is up next, so try to keep up with the music and leave your political whining at home.

0: Seriously? After all that hype, Berlin pulls the plug. Sounds like political chaos again? Poor coordination, even at 20 degrees Celsius, is a major downgrade. Don't look at the headlines, just focus on the music. Get ready for Miksu, McLeod and McCo.
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0: Honestly, this whole predictable parade of political figures is exhausting. We're supposed to trust in mere continuity? 30 years of these same patterns, all debated while the outside temp barely creeps above 20 degrees Celsius. The desperation to keep things just as they were, even when we need something fundamentally new. It's utterly tiresome. Fine, enough of this established stuff. Now, shift your focus. We're moving away from decades-old constitutions and into pure, delightful history. Because if they think they can dictate who matters, they should wait till they hear Jesse Murph singing about the glorious, uncomplicated year of 1965. This is going to be an absolute trip.
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2: Studies are now saying that cigarettes are recommended and women belong in the kitchen.
3: You go to church on a Sunday, wake up on Monday. You go to work and I'd stay home and sing and do fun things. I might get a little slap slap, but you wouldn't hit me on Snapchat. Don't fucking

Do we really have to dissect state integrity again? The constant hand-wringing over coalition viability, citing nebulous security concerns, it is utterly tiresome. This persistent political fracturing, predicting disaster every time an alliance shifts, it requires a level of perpetual anxiety that even a global meltdown wouldn't match. Look outside. It's a breezy, clear 20 degrees Celsius, yet everything feels so unpredictable. And tomorrow, this seemingly solid structure dissolves, dropping to a crisp, much less comforting 10 degrees Celsius. When the politics are this deeply compromised, where there is zero sense of foundation, perhaps we need a reminder of where things actually feel stable. Doton's Home is up next. Let's see if this song can manage to be more reliably centered than the entire governing body suggested joining.

0: Seriously? We have to wade through another exhaustive dissection of geopolitical malice, the incessant, hysterical accusation of global hypocrisy. It frankly seems exhausting. It's all massive pronouncements of injustice, demanding restrictions from one corner of the planet while apparently flying in from another. It's Baroque theatricality. Look, it's crystal clear, a breezy 20 degrees Celsius. And frankly, the stability of the climate is more gripping than this international drama. By tomorrow, it dips to 10 degrees Celsius, a far more reliable, less volatile shift than these accusations. Just give us a moment of uncomplicated escapism from all this required indignation. Let's let those aeroplane wings lift us away from this sheer intellectual strain. Carly Rae Jepsen.
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1: Honestly, this constant structural instability is exhausting. When the affluent retreat to insulated enclaves, prioritizing mere stability over everything else, it simply defies comprehension. Look, it's crystal clear. 20 degrees Celsius today feels wildly undeserving of the absolute predictability you seem to expect from fundamental societal structures. You want reliable ground, naturally. Give us a moment of pure, uncomplicated escapism, because even if things dip to a breezy 10 degrees Celsius by morning, that temperature change is far more dependable than the capricious whims of corporate entitlement. Let's let Lena's rhythm shift the focus.

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1: Wednesday, 6:20 p.m. Seriously, are you even paying attention? Because the news reveals the absolute truth. The elite are just completely dismissing struggle. It's indefensible how they prioritize Tegernsee's contrived stabilities over the outright decay seen in public places like Silt. It is genuinely inconceivable. How can powerful interests simply opt out of the mess? Frankly, even at only 20 degrees Celsius, the degree of public abandonment should be crystal clear. You seem to need an emotional escape, a total distraction from this systemic failure. We need something dramatically less real, something manufactured. Right. Let's take this profound feeling of yearning and shift the focus entirely. Backstreet Boys, I Want It That Way, Please.

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1: Like, seriously, are you paying attention? The DAX just lost half its dignity because the supposed stability efforts? They evaporate. Spiking oil prices and inflation fears. It's genuinely inconceivable how much you people care about anything but the next little thing to distract you. It's hitting 20 degrees outside, perfectly stable, right? Don't even get me started on the global failure happening right while you're here. Now, if we are done discussing the fact that everything is going downhill, please stick around. We're moving to back to you. I hope you actually want to go back to something while listening to that, because frankly, right now, we all desperately need to leave this messy reality.

0: Wednesday, the clock reads 6:40, and honestly, the global blueprint is absurd. Seriously? Pushing Putin to a Miami summit? It feels like merely maintaining a facade of diplomatic dialogue rather than addressing any actual cold geopolitical reality. These structural priorities are baffling. Remember that by morning, it drops from a comfortable 20 degrees Celsius to a mere 10 degrees. Nothing stable about this year's strategy. It's clear some people confuse conversation with competence. So, enough analyzing shaky international foundations. Get ready to vibe out because we are running over a piece of synth pop. We built this city. Frankly, given the current global fiasco, I sincerely hope that song isn't literally accurate about building anything right now.
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1: 20 degrees Celsius and clear skies. Yet the market confidence is utterly collapsing. Major stocks dipping because the big picture is clearly suffering an existential downturn. Honestly, discussing system stability feels like watching a vaudeville routine. Remember that. This isn't a grand opera. It's just one-trick pony economics. Get ready to enjoy the obvious nonsense because we've got Nelly Furtado next.

0: down.
1: So seriously? Berlin? Withdrawing their Olympic bid? Executive paralysis is not a sustainable strategy, people. You can't even manage a cohesive athletic vision when the system is clearly wobbling. Despite having the democratic might, they folded. It's hardly a triumphant Olympic saga, frankly. It's a spectacular failure of municipal gumption. The weather is a perfect 20 degrees Celsius, a completely stable backdrop to this utter nonsense. Don't let their drama drain your energy, because we are diving deep into the groove next. Things are about to get intensely good. Get ready for that UHOH. Now crank up the volume for Loud Luxury and Natalie Jane.
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seriously? So the focus is on hosting an adversary, hoping a diplomatic chat facilitates something? It's utterly bewildering how the current structure prioritizes performative dialogue over addressing genuine geopolitical cracks. We're discussing international optics instead of building resilience. Honestly, when everything feels this unstable, perhaps sticking to the clear 19 degrees Celsius is the only stable thing here. Don't let any foreign maneuvering deflate you, because next up is Sixpence None, The Richer's Kiss Me, a song so sweetly innocuous it might actually confuse the political pundits trying to figure out what is real.

0: Did you honestly expect us to accept this watered-down roadmap? It just sounds like a grand performance designed to distract from genuine systemic failure. Constantly promising change, but delivering only palatable, piecemeal concessions. If this progress is keeping us stable, perhaps clinging to the current 19 degrees Celsius is safer. We are due for a much-needed pivot, a cleanse, and frankly, this entire conversation is exhausting. You deserve a vibe shift. Up next, Rita Ora and Chris Brown with Body on Me.
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Listen, this reporting on the 15-year sentence is frankly pedestrian. Did anyone actually expect the protracted legal quagmire to wrap up so neatly? It's a flimsy facade, honestly. We hear about justice supposedly being served, but the details prove a perpetual structural mendacity. You'd think that after all this fuss, someone would finally nail it down. Speaking of nailed down, it's 19 degrees Celsius today, a fine temperature, but the overall atmosphere remains somewhat unseemly. By 7:30 on a Wednesday, frankly, I expect more resolution than this. I need a powerful jolt of caffeine just to maintain the station's impeccable vibe. So, ditch the complex jurisprudence and let Mike plus the mechanics pull us through this evening slump with another cup of coffee.

0: Look, this international airing of grievances is tiresome. Seriously, the accusation of hypocrisy is frankly utterly redundant. We hear about monumental geopolitical failures every hour, and it's all rather dramatic, isn't it? You'd think after all this, the global community would achieve some modicum of consensus. Instead, we have polemics echoing across the bandwidth. It's barely 19 degrees Celsius this Wednesday, and already the entire world has devolved into operatic outrage. Take a breath. We are supposed to be winding down. Let's process this unbearable tension with Phil Collins. You need to go home.
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Honestly, the ongoing skirmish regarding electoral observer qualifications is simply scandalizing. Undermining international consensus like that is genuinely abysmal. We are discussing basic institutional stability, not some parlor game. It is only 19 degrees Celsius right now, meaning we should be doing better than this global dithering. Remember, after this profound political malaise, we are supposed to be winding down responsibly. Don't worry about future instability. By morning, it will just be a crisp 10 degrees Celsius and the skies are supposedly clearing. So I trust everyone is understanding the complexity of this geopolitical miasma. Fine. Now, despite the gravitas of all this discussion, we are transitioning to Trisha Paytas. Seriously? I cannot believe we are subjecting you to this anthem of sheer, inexplicable exuberance. Just try to maintain some semblance of decorum, people.

0: Seriously, you think the West undermines global consensus like that, right? Critics point out that Washington messing with OSCE observer roles really stains any claim about fair elections. It's utterly baffling. It's only 19 degrees Celsius right now, naturally. Surely we could be doing better than this institutional gibberish and the general societal decay. We needed a proper soundboard to wash this out. Next up, the sound from the 1975. Honestly, I don't know if the synth pop brilliance is actually about sound or just pure sonic desperation. Get ready, people.
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0: honestly, 15 years for that debacle? People actually expect justice when the entire system seems so utterly flimsy, doesn't it? We're 8:10 on a Wednesday night, and despite zero traffic problems, the perceived arc of accountability is still a farce. It is currently 18 degrees Celsius, slightly overcast, just like the whole discussion, frankly. Pay attention, because we are moving from systemic failure to saccharine fluff. You think the only thing that belongs to the music is a catchy chorus, but darling, this whole pairing feels totally misconceived. We need something with more backbone than this sugary nonsense. Prepare for Timbaland and Miley Cyrus, because frankly, I deserve better than this pop confectionery.
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0: seriously, are we still talking about lotteries? Millions of hopefuls sacrificing sanity for those digits? It's financially specious. Understanding the odds 1 in 140 million is basic, requiring zero emotional bandwidth. It's 18 degrees out, which frankly feels too comfortable for this kind of fiscal morbidity. Next up, a song called Seven Stunden, 7 hours, darling. Are we embracing a whole vibe tonight? Or is this station really sticking with this sentimental sort of schmooseray? Focus, people. Keep up with the pace, because the mood needs more grit than gentle Teutonic yearning.
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0: Seriously, we got to discuss this state-sanctioned lotto draw again. Numbers 3, 14, 19, 24, 39, 41. Sure, the profit flow is impressive, an absolute fiscal marvel built on mathematical absurdity. Nobody, and I mean nobody, should confuse statistical probability with guaranteed upliftment. It's Wednesday, September 23rd, and at 18 degrees Celsius, frankly, all this perpetual preening for a 1 in 140 million shot is utterly untenable. Speaking of questionable efforts to distract the masses, next up is Piece of Me. Is this track seriously going to provide the necessary gravitas, or are we descending into this sugary, overly polished schmoozeray? Focus, people. We need something with more structural integrity than this song implies.
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1: Are you even listening? This CDU schism drama details how the so-called elite abandoned bedrock principles for mere corporate lucre. It's staggering, utterly vacuous. At 18 degrees Celsius and this tiresome overcast drizzle, the general atmosphere is dripping with failed pretense. We need something raw, something that screams louder than their intellectualizing bullshit. You think a stilted academic debate about voter disillusionment is profound? It's zero. So prepare for Nirvana's In Bloom. Maybe that actual music will provide some structural integrity that their entire political wing has spectacularly lacked. Get ready for some visceral sound.

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1: Honestly, all this squawking about Christmas reforms and some politician demanding others act is utterly tedious. Listen, the national conversation is becoming unbearably circuitous, frankly vacuous. It's 18 degrees and overcast. What a dismal backdrop for such contrived drama. Speaking of transit issues, if you're heading near Lotte right now, expect that 2-kilometer bottleneck. Seriously, move already. We need something with real momentum, actual horsepower. Speaking of a highway, I hope this next track, Life is a Highway, is better than their entire governance update, because we deserve something epic.

0: month. 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From Osnabrück. Just for you.
1: Honestly, this constant talk of ideological revisions and who gets to define the route, frankly, leaves one breathless. When the supposed governing elite, the CDU in this case, prioritizes some theoretical economic wing over the palpable struggles of the average voter, doesn't it scream disorganized? We are talking about systemic neglect. And don't get me started on erratic energy policy. The risk of either mandated commodity hoarding or sheer artificial market distortion is utterly egregious. It is 17 degrees and overcast outside, matching the gray cloud of political accountability. Next time we discuss foundational structures, perhaps we can focus on something less nebulous than political dogma. Speaking of structures, that 10 degrees tomorrow morning when it's clear really ought to be the benchmark for transparency. Now, settle down. We need some actual momentum, something with a clear, unwavering beat. Let's listen to She's On My Minds by J.P. Cooper.

attempt, it beggars belief. It takes a truly egregious disregard for basic human dignity. 17 degrees outside, matching the chill of political accountability. Honestly, the government needs to focus on competence, not just debate. Such disorganized policymaking is simply indefensible. Now, settle down. We require energy, a sharp beat. Let's get through this with All the Things She Said by Half Lives, featuring Mercedes from Courage My Love.

0: seriously, we're on Wednesday night, and the sheer melodrama surrounding these four key reforms is almost nauseating. Little speeches about pensions, care, health, as if a Christmas deadline magically fixes systemic decay. People are exhausted. We're talking basic decency, not some political posturing exercise. Don't even get me started on the traffic update for A30. Lifted is just background noise designed to distract from the actual lack of competence. It's 17 degrees outside, completely overcast, mirroring the emotional climate in the political wing. Stop the dithering. We need a sharp, genuine beat, not this endless, preened rhetorical balderdash. Let's just be, honestly. Now, let's get some real roots going with Achim Reichel.
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Wednesday night, and frankly, the constant debate over ethics, like literally calling Germany a shameful organ import nation, is becoming genuinely tiresome. We're dealing with life and death concepts, and hearing politicians dither like this is almost as heavy as the 17 degrees outside. After all this critical scrutiny, you deserve a moment of genuine musical respite, not complicated parliamentary pronouncements. Settle down. We need something to actually lift the mood. Here comes Second Chance, the perfect escape for when discussing organs feels frankly exhausting.

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1: Right. So we are talking about suspicious sphere bombs again? Seriously? Are national energy conduits now a cheap game show? It is utterly unacceptable that the infrastructure, the vital stuff, is left vulnerable like this. When the government can't even keep the main safe, discussing potential attacks feels like the lowest form of corporate theater. It is frankly more disorganized than even the 17 degrees outside. Stop the panic cycle. You deserve something genuine right now. Get ready, because we're dropping the stress with Studio Killers.

0: Let's talk about the sheer absurdity of this. Suspicious spheres near vital infrastructure? Are we living in some cheap sci-fi drama now? This constant prevarication about the grid's integrity is beyond insulting. Frankly, if the government can't maintain the mains better than the 17 degrees outside, we have a bigger crisis. I am truly exhausted by this systemic failure. Give yourselves a moment. The shift is over. Jackson takes the mic now. Enjoy the show and try not to overexert those magnificent vocal cords, okay?
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1: Welcome back, world. Huge thanks to Karen. I swear she required three extra power outlets just to make us listen to that lukewarm take. You know Karen. Now, look at the world. Systemic sabotage, economic collapse unfolding like bad melodrama. Honestly, the sheer inertia of this planet's critical infrastructure worries me more than the 17 degrees outside. And we're told there's weak growth when we expect to see 10 degrees by morning. It feels like we're all stuck between climates and catastrophe. Let's just roll with it. Our soundtrack for this monumental absurdity is Leslie Clio's Told You So.
2: No, I don't.

Seriously, what a political spectacle. While the nation grapples with genuine extremism, folks are busy staging a specious power juggle over who runs the educational curriculum. It's almost impressive, really. Trying to recalibrate the core focus of a vital agency while the political landscape is barely above 3 degrees of functional coherence. We hear these talks about systemic change, yet the actual issue is navigating 17 degrees of dreary, overcast uncertainty. Instead of managing the societal turmoil, they prefer these delicate internal coups. But hey, sometimes even the deepest civic anxieties need a beat. Let's turn the volume up, because that's what we deserve right now. Get ready for the Black Eyed Peas.

0: These constant power plays sound utterly exhausting. When the debate over civic focus gets this meticulous, it's almost colder than the 10 degrees we'll see in the morning. Honestly, after all this procedural squabbling, we need a sonic detonation. We need a chance to simply smash something. So let's abandon the political charade and jump back to 79. Get ready to dig into the Smashing Pumpkins.
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0: talk about this drone incident, the 45-minute air pocket disruption at BER. It paints a worrying picture of critical infrastructure wobble. Honestly, navigating that much systemic precarity is profoundly exhausting. We need some financial fireworks. Let's switch off the anxiety and dive into the sheer money of ABBA.
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1: Total disarray. Just 45 minutes of airspace gridlock at BER, right? It's genuinely baffling how easily critical national assets become vulnerable to anything from a rogue drone sighting. We are swimming in a quagmire of infrastructural precarity, aren't we? Looking outside, the sky reflects that general mood. A muted, overcast blanket at 17 degrees Celsius. Everything feels slightly adrift, slightly compromised. So, we're talking about systemic anxiety and governance wobble, and frankly, talking about it is profoundly exhausting. We need something with a little more oomph. Something to dismantle this prevailing sense of doom. It's time to shake off this bureaucratic malaise. Let's listen to Eliza Doolittle reminding us how to pack up the melancholy tonight. You asked for pack up, here it is.

The sheer scale of systemic sabotage. That's what the word is today. Economic warfare, isn't it? It's far more abstract than a failed airport runway, detailing the calculated deconstruction of nationhood through targeted critical infrastructure. Steel mills, warehouses. These are the new battle lines, navigated not with drones, but with economic calculus. As we process this grim intel, reminded that abstract goals still trump basic human security, I find it hard to keep the enthusiasm meter up. Outside, the sky is just 17 degrees Celsius and relentlessly overcast, matching the mood of global economic malaise. One can almost anticipate the improvement tomorrow, dropping to a brisk 10 degrees Celsius and finally granting us a sliver of blue expanse. But tonight, we persist in this confluence of geopolitical grit and existential drag. Maybe all we need is something to simply distract us from the numbers. Trettman, with this rather soothing ode, is taking us away from the deep, dark arithmetic of collapse. Get ready for Fur Dick Da. Osna FM.

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1: The debate over the GEO reform threatening healthcare diagnostics by 34% really underlines how easily concrete human services become just abstract cost centers. It's astounding how much the pursuit of sustainability can systematically undermine basic stability. Right now, outside, it feels like 17 degrees Celsius, a perfect temperature for systemic disappointment, all wrapped up under a dismal cloud. By morning, it will drop to a brisk 10 degrees, offering a clear, crisp defiance to gloom. Since the truth often feels profoundly foreign and distant, much like the chill in the air, we'll turn to music. Kenya Grace has Strangers. Maybe tonight, being surrounded by fellow strangers to this whole mess, we can find a little bit of warmth.

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1: Did you see the drama on the Berlin roof? 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
2: Berlin's rooftops are hosting quite the spectacle tonight. From demands of environmental activists, critiquing social decline, to police intervention, the political theater is truly something. It's a deep structural friction that permeates everything, much like this steady 17 degrees Celsius of overcast air. Tonight, things feel a little unbalanced, a mix of urgent protest and the dull swish of official investigation. Let's find the raw power in the sound waves. Groove into Nickelback's Midnight Queen.

turbulence. A 42% jump in oil, falling gold, and slumping stocks is certainly something to ponder. Dealing with that level of systemic volatility is an exigency. But even the market must concede to the changing climate. We're at 17 degrees Celsius now, aiming for a crisp 10 degrees by morning. Forget the instability and the endless forecast of inflation fears. We need to run. 21 pilots for the run and go.

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1: It's late on Wednesday, September 23rd. Speaking of undermining labor groups, point out the sheer risk of this GO reform, with cuts threatening diagnostics by 34%. It is genuinely hard to reconcile this level of structural instability with anything stable, isn't it? We are dealing with profound systemic pressure. Just look at the numbers. Our physical world parallels the current headlines. 17 degrees Celsius now, overcast skies, but by morning we drop to 10 degrees and should see blue skies. It seems everything, from healthcare services to mere degrees, is shedding its weight. Don't worry though, after all that collective upheaval, at least we have something to run towards. Martin Jensen, hear this next track? Maybe tonight we can convince ourselves we are running back to something predictable.

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1: The global ledger is certainly volatile tonight. We're talking slumping stocks, falling gold and oil prices soaring up 4.2%, fueling a monumental inflation panic. It seems the economic management playbook is suffering a critical failure. But even the world's balance sheets can't predict thermodynamics, can they? Now we transition from market tremors to mild precipitation. It's 17 degrees Celsius feeling soggy, but that 10 degrees by morning, clear and decisive, will show us a predictable shift. We don't need to bow down to every curveball the market throws. Instead, maybe we just accept the required surrender to this amazing track. Get ready to belt out that chorus. Because tonight, with this energy, we prove that even if everything feels shaky, defiance is the only stable currency. Hear this now.

0: midnight. The political spectrum is certainly nowhere near stable. We hear warnings of deep compromises, talks with Moscow, the implication of suspending basic rules, and the resulting political pressure cooker reaching a boil. When basic societal pillars seem under siege from internal divisions and external rumors, how does one find solid ground? Maybe the solution isn't another state-sanctioned debate. We are shifting gears. Forget the 17 degrees and the rain showers. Our thoughts are more focused on the volatile chemistry of ideology right now. Instead, let's clear the air, metaphorically speaking. This next track is Martin Jensen. It's about running back to you. A perfect soundtrack, I think, after navigating the sheer intellectual labyrinth of tonight's headlines. Run along, let the good times flow.
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1: It's 12,000 NAM, Thursday, and trust me, we are ignoring the 17 degrees and any accompanying drizzle. Seriously, the political tension unfolding right now. The basic law Moscow whispers versus bans. It creates incredible pressure cooker vibes. Enough fighting over ideological purity, let's pivot. Nobody wants to litter pressure cooker vibes. Enough fighting over ideological purity, let's pivot. Nobody wants to literally bow down to a crisis of this magnitude.

globe seems to be playing a dramatic opera, doesn't it? From inflation fears to infrastructure anxieties. Seriously, it's a lot of narrative arc. Forget systemic fraud or political paralysis. Tonight, we're leaving the complex equations at 17 degrees Celsius. We're skipping the drama and amplifying the energy. Get ready for the kind of sound that makes all those policy arguments seem hopelessly quaint. Lato, Mariah, Khalid, they are bringing the big energy you actually asked for.

0: German state machinery, it seems, is profoundly confused. We cycled through reports today about everything from 4.2% oil price jumps to total social system breakdown. It's exhausting enough watching the elites bicker about pension reform and who gets to surveil whom next. Right now, here in Osnabrück, we're enjoying a relatively mild 17 degrees Celsius, but by the afternoon, even the temperature is dropping to 10 degrees, leaving us nothing but crystalline silence. The whole world feels like it's caught in a massive bureaucratic slump. International tensions flare up, yet we're worried about airport closures and local scandals. Don't panic, though. We're going to end the night with ROSE. Apparently, she's dropping a track called 3 AM. Maybe it's all we need to keep us awake while the social contract dissolves.
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2: The clock just passed midnight, and frankly, the mood out there feels decidedly gray. Right now, just 16 degrees Celsius under this thick, overcast blanket, it mirrors the whispers dominating the halls. Talks of tightening early retirement rules, slowly pulling the security out from under us. It's a delicate systemic dismantling. We won't dwell on the inevitable, though. It's time to focus on what truly shines. Whatever the coalition is whispering about, we're going straight for the sparkle with Earl and all that glitters.

0: 12:50 at night. Another Thursday, another dose of reality. The chatter rings loud. Systemic compromises are becoming the norm, not the exception. When the core security of years of labor, the foundation of parenthood, is suddenly subject to these endless revisions, it feels tenuous. They keep tightening the screws, demanding more years toward a diminishing return. This isn't policy, it's a slow institutional diminishment. Speaking of things that are hazy, don't worry about the complicated actuarial tables tonight. We are switching gears entirely. Ozna FM is going straight for the bright side with a dose of pure, undeniable noise. Get ready for Blurry Lights, Axe, and the Hatchetmen with Albert Hammond Jr. I suspect the whole thing is blurry, but we promise the sound will be anything but opaque.
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1: It's 1 o'clock on Thursday and the city never sleeps, except maybe the people drafting policy. Hear this. SOVD backing organ donation reform stresses that the current mess is dangerous, demanding immediate action. Sounds intense, right? Speaking of defects, the A30 heading toward Rhein is showing a gap between Sutthausen and Osnabrück-Hellern. Just be wary of that defective hard shoulder, and if you're heading out, remember it's only 16 degrees Celsius with a light drizzle. We've covered system failures and road failures, so let's talk listening failures. Next up is Rihanna with Disturbia. Hopefully, this track doesn't disturb your sleep any more than a three-car pileup or a faulty donor registry might. OSNA FM keeps the signal flowing.

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1: The sheer inaction surrounding critical life support, like organ donation reform, is genuinely baffling. Another system under extreme duress, desperately waiting for decisive action. While that's happening, the A30 is reminding us that physical infrastructure also suffers from sudden slowdowns, currently experiencing a 2-kilometer traffic snarl. Speaking of drastic changes, the weather is hinting at a seismic shift. We're starting at 16 degrees Celsius with light rain, but later expect hinting at a seismic shift. We're starting at 16 degrees Celsius with light rain, but later expect a sharp drop down to

0: The institutional paralysis surrounding our governance is truly exhausting. It's giving everyone a critical low-grade fever, which, by the way, is currently about 16 degrees Celsius. Watching the center-right splinter into mere factions requires more collective discipline than a whole $250,000. Political leadership, meant to provide robust vectors for progress, instead seems more interested in delicate internal maneuvering. We need decisive, non-negotiable clarity, not choreographed public squabbles masquerading as strategy. Right now, the entire system demands a radical reorientation, a powerful impetus to move forward. So let's embrace that mandatory momentum. We need to keep on moving, so prepare yourselves for Kostuvas and Emmy.
1: 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No breaks. 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Always on, always fresh.

This level of political obfuscation, the whole process of institutional sense, is giving Osnabrück a peculiar 16 degrees Celsius chill tonight. Everyone needs absolute programmatic clarity, right? And when all the leaders are busy calculating the precise degrees of the chaos, we just need something that makes the signal shine through. Forget the parliamentary maneuvers. Let's just reset the frequency with a sound that requires zero deep policy reading. Grab your umbrella. The rain and the drama are over. We're taking on that sheer Ophelia power.

All this big corporate scaffolding around Nickelodeon content, seriously, every piece of intellectual property accounted for. Even the temperature shifts, moving from a mildly damp 16 degrees today to a bracing 10 degrees by afternoon, they feel so controlled. We are far from a planned itinerary. As the clock ticks and the hours deepen, sometimes you just need that sheer, unrestrained signal. If dealing with licensed cartoons and rapidly dropping Celsius readings feels too structural, we've got the perfect auditory antidote. Get ready for some deep-cut emotional escapism. It's time to feel wonderfully, beautifully, completely alone again. Ozna FM.

0: The talk of bypassing routine safeguards for cheaper global pharmaceuticals highlights a profound vulnerability. It's alarming how structural the push for pure profit becomes, often overshadowing the actual well-being of the population. Meanwhile, the temperature swings us from 16 degrees and overcast to a bracing 10. Just another reminder that everything feels highly conditional these days. But analyzing systemic instability is depressing even at this late hour. Luckily, after discussing global health compromises, we have an auditory antidote of exquisite payback. Get ready for Britt Smith. It sounds like the soundtrack to Consequences finally arriving.
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1: Talk of bypassing strict pharmaceutical mandates, framing raw profit as innovation to stave off national decline. It's a familiar script. Right now, 12 o'clock in the afternoon temperature is 16 degrees Celsius, but emotionally, we're closer to absolute zero. Analyzing systemic deficiencies is exhausting. Perhaps we need a sudden burst of kinetic, non-regulatory energy. After considering the precarious cost-benefit analysis of medicine, let's dial that intellectual drain down with Nelly. Time to ride with me.
2: Yeah, right.